I know it hurts more than a little. Don't shy away from me, cause it shows all the pain you've buried inside. I can feel there's something words cannot describe. Like when you move, it all moving. I bet it's divine.

0: pictures of you. La cura, ascoltatori e ascoltatrici, da Cure, era lo Strange Mix di Pictures of You.
1: Yes, wild is love. That's the way it goes, though. Maybe I should just give up, or just stop trying. But life is so uncertain, so short. I've got to keep on searching. And wherever it takes me, I've got to go.

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Era Ruben Blades. Fine fatto.